0: Is there a shave before you come?
1: Good.
0: Tower 9, any mileage is 855. And can you link a case number of 29159?

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0: 115.

0: 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I'll be clearing.
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2: 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Do you have a cover unit or do you need one?

0: 对的，他是。The homeowner is calling in now, saying that they are not at home.
1: Copy. The main residence is clear. I still have the garage area. It'll agree. Did the homeowner say that there should be anybody here?
0: He's advising that one should be home.

0: do you want to go clear?
1: Sales is out for dispatcher, David Fishon.
0: 51, he can disregard. I have no signs of force injury or anything suspicious. It appears like nobody's here. Hey, do you want to copy?
1: 803, dispatch, the homeowner is requesting phone contact, said the door should not have been open and the note should be there, name and

0: 803 from 881.
1: Go ahead.
0: Do you want me to respond out?
1: Negative. The front door is blocked. There's no sign of 4 and 73. I think it just wasn't closed all the way and blew open.

0: 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Vehicle almost hit someone in the parking lot. It's a gunmetal gray Chevy truck. Dispatch clear. 1646.
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0: It's westbound on Century from Outpost 8, a blue 90s Ford Bronco, California plate. And now it's going eastbound on Century, just turned around.
1: I'm out of position, but I'll head that way. Can you see if I want to hear somebody nearby?
0: Safer. Such as information on traffic is late northbound on Highway 97 from Sufoy and Redmond to Black Border Cycle speeding. Drivers are all black and the reason they given to OSP and Redmond dispatch cleared 16 to 2.

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1: Okay.
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0: David 38. And David 37.
1: David 38.
0: Looks like we're close to each other on the map. I can take a look for that deer.
1: If you'd like, I'm heading that way anyway.
0: Dispatch 10 David 38, can you, or rather 10 David 37, can you put me on that?

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1: Pass.
0: You're showing me en route to a trespass at Lakeside Pool.

0: request from the report.
1: Go ahead.
0: Redmond have a report on the vehicle as well. Sir, officer, taking that report.
1: Can you repeat your traffic?
0: Does that Redmond have a hit and run report on this vehicle as well? Do you know if the officer responded to the report?
1: They've been on a code 99. Check. I'll check with them.
0: I mean, I think it was broadcasted or something also.

Just passed into George Ford. Can you pass the RO? And I have a OSB and Jeffco covering me.

0: Ça ne vuoi fare sbaglio? Just confirming your driver is Kiana Saunders. That vehicle was stopped earlier today with David 37 with a different female driver, and Anne.
1: 44, Gabby.
0: And I have a number for the recommend unit. Shall I just put it in the notes?
1: Sure. We need to get the case number also.
0: The incident number is going to be 26-15343. I'll put that in the notes as well.
1: Sure. 44 on that north. Do you need anything on scene
2: there? I know I'm good.

0: Hello, six. Is that Marie Jeanne Penny? Pending welfare check district, 10 David 45, dispatch detail welfare check.
1: 45.
0: Mile post 118, highway 97, a male crossed the highway. He's not wearing a shirt. He looked unwell to the RP. Vehicles had to stop for him. Mile post 118, highway 97, he walked east to west. I sent over to OSP as well. I'll let you know the results.
1: Copy. I'm like 5 minutes out of traffic, but I'll check it and you can clear us, please.
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0: Post 118, Highway 97.
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0: 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It sounds like LSD's already out with the subject.
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1: Go ahead.
0: Lots of Eckert, Edward Charles King, Edward Robert Tom, Bruce to Kevin, June 2nd, 1972.
1: Copy.
0: And just let you know if you're on 4.
1: Copy, 4.

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1: 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I was hoping that, I think K-74 can call me. 458-899-4345.

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1: We completed it.
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1: We're from Coburg.
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0: Sorry.
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0: Dispatch. 535 on plate. 462, Nora, Sam, Adam. We've got one by number one already.
1: Okay.
0: 125-06-31 left, Piper, go for.
1: Good. Patricia, Piper out of Sisters is clear, valid, and map plate returns clear, current on 2022 Toyota RAV4 to Stephen, Piper out of Sisters.
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0: 15 is information on traffic complaints. Southbound, I'm having a 7153, a newer model, gray Chevy Camaro, high speed, driving engine. 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
1: J14, I got it. Sonora 28.
0: Go ahead.
1: That was south from 153. Can you put that up for me? I'm on Austin State, right? Culture, put on the highway.

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1: 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Tennis 1, dispatch information on pending.
2: Tennis 1.
1: Pending domestic, I'll fight a court.
2: Verbal, physical.
1: The information we have right now is that husband went out of state and bought a firearm. He just threw it at her and told her to shoot herself. RP thinks she's trying to leave now. RP's in the back.

0: in our county. We can set that up.
1: Copy.
2: North 20, you can set as well, Vander.
1: What's that, North 20?
2: Paper.
1: Copy. Dale's going to be Stan Rainey. Dave lives in 67. He is intoxicated and has access to other weapons as well. Or if he does not know if he has any on him.
3: Dispatch to this one.
1: Go ahead.
3: You can clear me on the warrant. I'll start heading south.

touch about Venus on the domestic. I've attached both parties. The female half is going to be Temple Rainey. At that address, she's clear, valid. Great. Especially continuing, the male half is Stan Rainey, the second, at that address, and he is clear, valid.

0: 10 or 28 dispatch.
1: Right.
0: He left in his truck, or he does not know which direction he went. It's a blue flatbed.
1: Dispatch, 10 to 130, put to attach for the south call.
0: Good.
1: 617 King Robert William.
0: Copy.
1: Ten over 20 tennis one.
2: Right.
1: We went to a domestic at this residence about a month ago, correct?
0: There's been a decent amount of domestics there recently. There was one

0: the such and something. We also had contact with him today at 11:52. He went down to Station 10 to talk about a civil subs issue.
1: Copy.
2: Did him or her that have some friends that live just down the road where the two of them like to go?
1: She had the friends just down the road.

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0: Code 4 here, Molly is gone. She thinks we might have went to the shell in the Sun River. We have Sun River PD, maybe check the area for him. Probably going to be DUI.
2: Copy. 2C2 break.
1: 2C2.
2: Can you update this to number 2 bunker and I'll be around to that location?
1: Okay.
2: 10 North, 20, 10 S1.
0: 20, go ahead.
2: Any crimes there with him?
0: Negative.

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2: Sorry, say again.
0: I should be good, I'll advise if I need another.
2: Okay.

0: 10-6, is that?
1: 10-6.
0: I have a verbal domestic coming in on Central Avenue in Turbo.
1: Confirming verbal.
0: Confirm, verbal only.
1: Copy, next available.
0: Good.
1: 47 and out.
0: NARA 47 is going to be 1720 Central Avenue. 1720 Central Avenue. RP's girlfriend versus the RP's brother. The brother's intoxicated, no weapons.
1: Howdy.

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1: Yeah, 47.
0: And also, run and attach Brandon, I think it's Brandon Berg. I was out there last night.
1: Heavy.
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1: I have a separated verbal dispute at Memorial Lane and Jubilee Pines.
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1: Sorry, I copy.

0: much to number 28.
1: Number 28.
0: I'm clear. Was there a pending verbal domestic somewhere?
1: Affirm. Memorial and Jubilee Pine. Apparently there was a puppy at large being aggressive, then some male pulled up, started yelling at everybody, and then went into some type of residence, but they didn't give an address to put the area check.
0: Can you put it up for me? I'll be in
1: there. And the call taker says you would probably be good with just calling the RV.
0: Okay.

dispatching is there to pick up the information, DUI, leaving the address of 14801 Southwest Outlook Place on Crooked River Ranch, heading to an address 121 Northwest 29th Street in Redmond. Vehicle is going to be a white Subaru Outback, Zebra Robert Victor 699. Female is a Kimberly Sunquist. She also needs to be served with a FAFSA. She is en route to that location, possibly left 5 ago. Input's been given to OSP and Frontier Dispatch Service 1948.

0: 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All the clears SDC. 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
1: Sorry.

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1: Have one.
0: Quick pull him out with Melissa. She's just chasing her dogs down now.
1: 20-35.

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1: Right.
0: Seth is in trailer number 55 directly across from me.
1: Copy. I'm just passing 125.
2: Dispatching some services to pick up the information traffic complaint northbound on 97 from milepost 133. It's a silver Volvo with a roof rack. Unknown plate, cut the RP off. Info given OSP, dispatch car 2036.

0: 47 from 41.
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0: I made contact with RP. I just instructed her to call us back when she gets more info.

0: is that to North units? Can someone check for a FAPA for Kimberly Sunquist, address off Northwest 29th and Redmond? Redmond is out with her.
1: 47 already this, and this is Roger.
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1: Okay.
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0: Show me southbound 119, highway 97. You get out of here in the right lane, trying to flag me down.
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0: Work through the residence. 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
1: Copy.
0: We're going to look like that. Going out with a flag gun.
2: 47, 41. Do you need other?

0: 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Sam Boy 78515.
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1: No, for example.
0: You meet the location of this call, Herschel and 10th area. RP is reporting a approximately a 17-year-old male up on the gravel road hill with an axe and saw a female take off in the vehicle.
1: Okay.
0: I'll be headed in that way.

0: 47 back with additional.
1: No, 47.
0: Did not appear like anybody was in distress. And male was wearing skater clothes. Appeared to be 17 years of age. And said he was fine. Unknown description of the female or the vehicle.

0: 10-47.
1: 10-47.
0: I'll be out with a vehicle parked near the top of the gravel road on the hill, north of 10th.
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1: 933.
0: Charles 371197. Last name of Thurman.
1: Yep.
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3: 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Can you just double check with them and see if they're affiliated? Not right where you're at, just the left. Dispatch 10-37-24, one by number.
1: Not 47.
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0: Kent, not 47. You return.
1: Yeah.
0: Connor Nessie, now to Redman Corvallis.
1: Okay.
0: Wow.
1: Lots of Davis versus Jameson.
2: Ten or 41 for us.
0: Ah, 41.
2: 471, George Rockham.
0: Just confirming the first number 4.

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0: Boston North, 41, one out of Louisville.
1: Yeah, 41.
0: Last of Apathy, first of Rob.
1: Just first name again.
0: Rob, as in Robert.
1: Howdy. Nora 41, 86 or 59.

0: 10R 41 is that your turn? Robert Appleby, date of birth in 86, is clear warmth. He is suspended DWS violation for driving uninsured 10-2 of 2023.
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0: Gregory Magnus out of Bend is returning clear once. He has a partial reinstatement, failure to comply, 212 of 19. He was suspended DWS violation. Quick.
1: Copy.
0: And Nora 33. I can attach all of his restrictions if you want to read them. They're too much for me to go through on the air.
1: Copy. 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
0: Copy, so far.

0: property for a case of driven key real quick.
1: He is clear once revoked DWS misdemeanor, habitual offender 615 and 2025 IID required. 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He's a respondent break with a Marina Voropay being the protected.
0: Copy, thank you.

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0: 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One minute, 82 dash.
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0: Last of Swanson, first of Cameron, 6-5 of 81. This will be a RO attempt.

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just mentioned, since there was a breakup, the information traffic complaint westbound on Knott. Looks like the vehicle is now taking the southbound 97 on-ramp. It is described as an unknown colored cab semi with a box trailer. Plate was 4-VICTOR-SAM-4-360 all over the roadway. I'm supposed to give it LST. It's up to 2217.

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0: 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Or maybe a yellow.

0: Afghanistan and Eritrea.
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0: Nora Charles Victor returns clear current on the 2002 Chevy Silverado pickup to an Anthony Prather out of Kaiser. Nora Charles, yellow is UTL.

0: 947.
1: Back shot at Walmart. 056 North Charles Victor. I've got a vehicle that's with it that's following me.

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0: this last funeral party back. Close the cross is going to be Underwood Avenue, and the plate will be 584 Paul Victor Lincoln.
1: Okay.

0: 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Charles 872207, Rick.
1: Go ahead.
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0: Dispatch, Tangle 31, my ODL, say my name, Ruth.
1: You are 31.
0: Driver, ODL 267-0556, first of Randall, break second.
1: Okay.
0: Passenger by name of Bruce, last of Holderman, Henry Adam Lincoln David, Edward Robert, Mary Adam Nora, first of Isaiah, date of birth 10-1602.

0: hour 47 dispatch return. Keaton Dozier out of Redmond is returning clear, valid, break. 1 hour 47, Michael McBride out of Terrebonne is returning clear, valid, IID required. ID show he's a respondent on a no contact release agreement with a Bryce Murray being the protected.
1: Copy.

0: 10 North 30, dispatch, your refund. Randall Brosius Jr. out of Redmond is returning clear, valid. I do show a no contact release agreement with it being a Danielle LaCroix. And I pick it up. Is returning clear, UTL.
1: Hi, Bobby. Copy. Did they happen to confirm that they want that follow-up in here?

0: if not sooner than leave for the passenger, if it helps, he has the middle name of reportedly Henry Edward Mary Robert Go.
1: I'll check the locals and see what I can find.
0: Everything's

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0: Denora 47 from 3. You're able to call the jail and see if they have any a tattoo description of like a Hello Kitty. A tattoo on a male, about 6 foot, late 20s, 30s, on his neck. I think it might be on his left side of his face, a Hello Kitty tattoo.
1: Do you have any tattoos near his eye?
0: A firm on left side, stars.
1: Copy, but just this time we're just around, I have a name to attach.
2: What?
1: First name is Zion, I believe. It's going to be Zebra, Ida, Ocean, Nora.
0: Tennis one's up.
2: Okay, one.

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1: Go ahead and can you push the photo?
0: Copy. I'll run him and see if he's got a photo. I have a felony code 0 on Zion James Halderman, date of birth 10-26 of 2000, 6-1-155, blue and sandy. He's got a tat on his right hand, on his abdomen, his chest, face, left arm, left hand, right hand. It's out of Oregon State Parole and Probation for PD Prevention.
1: Copy.

0: Nora 30, I just pushed it to you.
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3: Since there is a very copy information traffic complaint westbound on 20 West Milepost 12 white Ford listed pickup partial plate of 090 King King Nora tailgating aggressive driving info is given at LSP dispatch here 2246.

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1: 47.
0: If you gotta go up to 1003 to get that ref, I'm coming from 10 with a ref.
1: I was trying to grab it at the substation. Sisters, but if you think you're closer, I'm Northwest Redmond.
0: Yeah, I think I can probably get there sooner.
1: I mean, dispatch 47, I'll be clear.
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0: I'm stopping here at Dutch Brothers if you want to meet me here. She's kicking my partition.
1: Copy.
0: Dispatch, Alpha 21, I'll be stopping at Dutch Brothers. Email is 1.1, she's kicking in the fire. We're going to make some adjustments.

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0: 2349.
2: Final 51 from North 38. Jail's been notified.
1: I copy. Thank you.
0: R41 is set. I have one prior this year. It was a welfare check, medical issue at the address in La Pine. I have a suspicious in 2023 and report of a Dewey in 2021.
1: Copy. Dispatch to number 47, code 4, woman, over to attach.
0: Right.
1: Charles 355160, no readback needed. Matt, who knows, but mom has responded to the scene and taken possession of the vehicle.
0: Okay.

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1: Northwind.
0: 28, going to be 97, just north of 1st, California. 8 Sam Frank King, 181.
1: Heavy 28.

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0: You show 47 and I'm a CTO, so I'm sorry.
1: Copy.

0: 10-41. Can you attach that 846 Edward Robert Robert Blake?
1: Coming.
0: And is that 10-41? Can you check one minimum levels? 10-41.
1: N-41, please.
0: Lassus Smith, Thomas Valley, first of Charlotte, probably 40s.

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0: The only Charlotte Smith I found that was close was a Charlotte Smith, date of birth in 96, returning out of Bend, clear and valid.

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0: NAR 41 is back return.
1: Good.
0: Charlotte Smith, date of birth in 77, is clear, suspended EWS violation, IID required. I do show that she is the respondent on a restraining order with a protected V and an Austin Goody.
1: Code 4.
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0: Can you create a separate call for the one rest, for rest? Like, can you put me on another call at Station 9 for harassment?
1: Heavy. Confirming, leave you on this call, create another call for the warrant, clear both of those, and then put you on another call at Station 9.
0: Exactly. Perfect.

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0: I have a misdemeanor Cub Zero on Eric Allen Simmons, date of birth 10-8-79, 59175, blue and brown. It is out of Wasco County for an FTA on a Dewey.

0: 10933. Can you confirm the last one is Social Security?
1: Zero one. Okay.

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1: 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And then can you also attach the auto?

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0: In custody, 118.

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0: 47 from 41. 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
1: 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That's his girlfriend.
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3: 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This is Samantha. 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
0: Are you clear for authorization? Stephen Calhoun has an officer safety bolo. He's expected to be in possession of a 9mm Taurus handgun. He made threats to law enforcement to his prior girlfriend. There's no PC to arrest. Right. NAR 41, Samantha Dietrich, out of Redmond, is returning clear, valid. And Stephen is returning clear, suspended, EWS violation.
1: One additional level, name out levels.
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1: Yeah.
0: Your flight return's clear. Current on a 2003 Ford F-150 to James Milton out of Redmond.

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0: 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Can you print the warrant?
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0: 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Please return and clear walk. Suspended DWS violation for driving uninsured 616 or 2024. 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
0: Ryan Vanderlyn out of Terrebonne is returning clear, valid. ID show he's a registered sex offender. Date of last contact was 11/12/2025 with an address of 1522 Northwest Lower Bridge.
1: Sorry.

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0: Kayla Vanderlyn is returning clear, suspended UWS violation, driving on insurer 1228 to 25.

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0: Are there priors of this vehicle with Chris Kovernick?
1: Take it away.

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1: North 33.
0: Northeast 27th Street, Mason. William Charles 34299.
1: What was the cross of 27th?

0: at 10 North 33. I've got one to run by California ID.
1: North 33.
0: Charles 301-6356, last of Lesnick.

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0: 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Appear to hearing, DBS violation.

0: 492024, last of Melsness.
1: 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No, 33, here we go.
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0: 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I'll be with 10David38 when he checks on.
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1: Okay.
0: Could be Highway 97 for Service Road 9735 across from La Pine State Rec. RP said a white flatbed pulling a black trailer was full of trash, went eastbound on the Forest Service Road, had the license plates covered up. He says they're on their way to dump it.
1: Okay.

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0: Off duty.
1: Copy, good night. Great David 37, dispatch detail assist the fire.
0: 37.
1: They're en route to a trailer fire, and this is going to be on the east side of the tracks, so the access is going to be off of 10th Street. It's in the dirt. Best access is from the power plant entrance.

0: David 37 is fine.
1: Good.
0: According to Ben updated, this is actually going to be on the west side. The looks like the best access is going to be either Wiley Circle or the dirt road just north of Wiley Circle. 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
1: Yeah.

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0: You can play 37 and add 38 to the injured world call.

0: 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Yeah, 5. On duty, detectives.
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0: 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Admin, good morning.

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1: Gotta say, it sounds like Valerie King is approximately 40.
0: Okay, you think Valerie with a V like Victor, or Mallory with an M like Mary?
1: Victor.
0: Copy, data version 68, I found her standby.

0: 38 from the side.
1: And name is 38.
0: I found Valerie Mae King, date of birth in 1968. Bend address, she's ID card only, clear once. I've got a phone number if you need that.
1: Any parameters you can put it up in the notes?
0: Okay.

0: tennis 11 from the Dutch. We're getting a domestic, Benz is getting a domestic at South AM PM Arco 97 in Benz. They're requesting a tentative 29 and her partner if she's available.
1: Yeah, I'll look at it. What do we have for a PC?
0: Looks like it was a domestic, and previously the male half, I think, used a weapon, a knife, on his previous call.
1: Copy. 29 will be en route from 10:01, and 37 will you float south, cover.
2: Hey, from dispatch, can you please put me on it? 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
1: I need you south for south call, Severge. And dispatch S11, will you put me on that call?
0: Different.
2: Yeah, 11, I copy that.
1: Thank you.
0: And David 29, did you copy all that?
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0: Tesla.
1: Ten after one.
0: Copy, Ben. Subject is detained. It should be clear.
1: Hey, copy.

dispatch answer to his clear copy. A traffic complaint southbound 97 at milepost 128. RP is reporting a white flatbed pickup. 556, Mary William Adam. Aggressive driving, past the RP on the right while the RP was in the fast lane. The plate does return to an address out of Redmond. Dispatch, clear at 738.

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0: Northbound on the parkway just before Colorado, 9 William 8879.

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0: with 55. Which way are you heading for? Stand by for blank. David 55 back, 782, King Lincoln.

0: 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What's my number?
1: Hello, 55.
0: 13386 50.

0: 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Closer to Cold Springs cutoff, 834, Edward Boy Mary.
1: Kevin?
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0: Good.
1: Ethan Weil out of Eugene, date of birth in 2006, clear ballast.
0: Go for it,
1: 850.

0: pending between two dispatcher of a suspicious vehicle near Twin and Fourth. RPD reporting a vehicle that looks pretty smashed up. Last seen westbound on Twin. It's a light silver-colored four-door unknown plate. Moving very slowly. It was last seen possibly northbound on Second.
1: Okay, thank you.

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0: 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And we'll be West Highway 20 and Cooley.

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0: 38, Leslie Palmer, a day, out of Bend, date of birth in 1945, clear, valid DL, valid CDL. She's attached.
1: Copy, working for us.
0: That's 27.

0: and they would pour through dispatch detail and welfare check at Ferguson's Market. RP is an off-duty JETCO deputy seeing a white Chevy van with a California plate, male and female, two kids. They look disheveled, according to the RP. They want a welfare check.
1: Copy.
0: According to the plate on the vehicle, 9-boy Adam Lincoln, 370, does come back to a 2022 Chevy utility vehicle out of California. It's attached.
1: Copy.

Dispatch in Sturgisburg, I'll be traffic compliant Mapos 47 on Highway 20 East, heading westbound in towards Van. RP is reporting a white four-door SUV, unknown plate, speeding, driving recklessly, almost got into a head collision. Information is being sent to OSP and Van units. Dispatch 3843.

0: Endeavour 38 dispatch, detail for an assist to DHS at the DHS building 1300 wall.
1: Go ahead for North, or David 38.
0: And DHS is calling in saying there's a female on scene who apparently we were interested in, first of Ashley, last of Bishop, date of birth of 98. I'm getting her detached.
1: Copy.

dispatch unit. Heard a copy ADRAS complaint last seen southbound on Cook from Highway 20. RPD reporting maroon Honda Civic, license Charles River Union 90723, was swerving. RP thinks they were distracted driving, almost hit two other vehicles. Vehicle again was last seen southbound on Cook from Highway 20. Plate returns to an address on Saddleback Drive in Bend. Dispatch clear at 909.

Dispatch is through to Spirit Coffee. A traffic complaint southbound 97 on Hot Bluff 125. Operators reporting a silver Jeep Patriot, plate similar to A-Prep 2, David Sam Union, all over the road. RP thinks the driver is on his phone. Information is being sent to OSP as well. Dispatch clear at 922.

0: 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Can you show me at 675 Southwest Rim Rock in Redmond for an event?
1: Yeah.

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1: 10-8 with 29.
0: Bridges and Potter's Way. 870, George Charles, Tom. Thank you, sir.

0: Times to the 55 for some of you. And copy, please.
1: 55, go ahead.
0: 943, Robert Adam Mary.
1: Your flight 943 Robert Adam Mary's clear current on 2024 Dakota Land Cruise to Nicholas Stahl at that same address, Jericho.

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1: Copy.
0: Continue with 22. The vehicle they're in should be a white Honda CR-V. They're circling the parking lot at Leshwa right now.
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2: Go ahead.
0: You're close by. I'm going to turn on here and just check this out.
2: Yeah, A-firm.

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1: What up, 11?
0: 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I'm on duty.

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0: 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Copy.

This at Church of Gettysburg, every traffic complaint. Westbound Highway 126 at Klein Falls Road. I'm presuming a white Chevy Silverado with no taillights. I just took the Klein Falls Road exit. Dispatch, clear 10-05.

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0: 629. 679 Henry Henry Boys clear current on a 2013 Kia 4-door. Comes back to Doris Davis with an address on Little Deschutes.
1: I copy. I'm code 4. Can you run Randy down on locals?
0: I copy code 4. Who do you want me to run?
1: Last of Don, first of Randy. I'm code 4.

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1: Off Island 1-5.
0: Down Randy James, Don 8, 18 of 66. He's got a misdemeanor code, Joe. Adelaide County is facing a traffic offense. Looks like 5-10 for that. I copy detained.
1: Continue this one.
0: Group,
1: can you confirm?

0: Cadê 49 Fox? The misdemeanor code 0 for Randy James Dunn, 818 of 66, 5'7", 160, blue and brown, a 32 print of traffic offense, 5,010% was confirmed. They also have a second out of Deschutes County as well that I cannot see.
1: I got you.
0: One of Tessia 10, 4G.

0: I made a 22 or 29 from A14. I'm bad enough local. You want me to transfer?
1: If you're willing, I appreciate it.
0: I'll be there in about 5.
1: Copy.

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0: Can you stack my call and put me admin at the courthouse?

dispatches to receive a special company traffic complaint to westbound Highway 20 from Outpost 63. RP is reporting three vehicles, a black vehicle, a white Ford pickup, and a white Nissan Rogue, all speeding and heading in towards Bend. Information was sent to OSP as well. Dispatch clear 1027.

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0: I'm going to put you on this fire down south off Celestial Drive. It's a brush fire that's a couple hundred yards off the roadway. They haven't asked for any evacuations yet, but so far it's been inaccessible to fire. And again, just a couple hundred yards off the roadway.
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I'm going to put you on message to the address at the middle school there, the 20-minute ETA.

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0: professional. See the telephone or traffic complaint coming from OSP vehicles westbound 126 east from milepost 5. It's a silver four-door Subaru Legacy. It was swerving in out traffic, unable to maintain lane, varying speeds from 40 to 60. Dispatch clear at 10:50.
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0: Copy, and the plate is returning clear current 2010 Lexus, SUV registered to a Joseph Searly out of Lake Oswego.
1: Okay.
2: From 37. I'll start drifting away from all of you.
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0: 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I'm about 5 or 6 behind it now.
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0: 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We have the RP on the long still. 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
0: I'm clearly resident. Jail's been notified. I'll leave in the call for a minute, though.
1: Copy, break 10L46. 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
0: Good. Just pulled into the 76 station. No pump out. I copy you out of it. I will be in a second. Copy, I'll meet you.
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1: Copy.
0: Yeah, this is 5, I'm out with him.

0: 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Christopher Lewis, Barry, born in 79, is clear valid.
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0: 2755.
1: Go ahead. 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
0: What was
1: that name again? Chris and Brandon, class of Meeks, Mary, Edward, Edward, Jamie, Sam.
0: Copy, break 10046, return.
1: Go ahead.
0: Joseph Nicholas Fury, born in 88, is clear, no valid op.
1: Copy, I got one out of Michigan.
0: Go ahead.
1: It's going to be him. It's going to be Frank 900. 000 751376.

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1: Hmm.
0: Just behind it this way, it's from 1231.
1: There you go. You have a 10 left.

0: and David 55 return. I found that Brandon James Meeks, born in 82. He's clear, found them remotely out of Oregon, licensed out of Washington.
1: I copy.
0: 10L46 return.
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0: I'll be in the area on the lookout for a white Chevy pickup truck, Oregon tag, 518 George, Young George. He was out here 2 days ago harassing mushroom pickers.
1: Okay.

0: 25.
1: I've located the vehicle. 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He's on Forest Service Road, 142, 60 spur.
0: Copy.

0: 2011, the owner of that vehicle, Luther Metke, out of Camp Sherman, date of birth in 81, is clear. ID card only. He's attached.
1: I copy. Thank you.

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1: I'm going to attach the female RO, and I'll be clear verbal.
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0: Can you show me out at that fire call on Sun River? I'll be doing the fire investigation.
1: Uh-huh.

Dispatch NCRCS Bear Cowboy traffic complaint, northbound 97 at mile post 135. Hope you're reporting a red pickup truck with garbage and debris flying out of the back of the vehicle. The information was sent to Ben units and county correction and OSB units. Dispatch clear at 49.

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0: 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Alpine State Rec Park going to, in the area where they're not supposed to have motors.
1: I copy. 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
1: They sent us to see if we had anybody in the area.

0: Appendix 38, this was Cecil Stephen.
1: Steve 38.
0: It's going to be southbound on 97 from Deschutes Junction, the Toyota RAV4. We're still getting further. Red and color.
1: Copy. What is the direction of travel?
0: Southbound.
1: Copy.
0: David 38, it looks like it crossed, cut across the highway when entering from the on-ramp. Vehicle's had to swerve, and it's driving 25 miles an hour.
1: Copy.

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1: 1 of 11.
0: I'll be clear last when I'm able to locate suspect.

0: 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You can hit the DO7.
1: Copy, beginning mileage 33. Which person on the call do you have in custody?
0: The RO last up here.

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0: 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I've got a phone contact from DHS. I'll put up your number.
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Dispatch code 1255.

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1: 111, man.
0: 411-9345, last of Carlson.

sisters, date of birth 2/19/67, clear revoked on a DWS misdemeanor, also a registered sex offender. The date of last contact for him was February of this year. There's also a non-extraditable because you're out of Arizona probation violation. So I copy code 4, and I have a secondary Oregon ID one ready. Go ahead. 218-7764, last of Bismeyer.

0: and Chelsea Vismar out of Sister Saberson. Anyone's clear, ID card only. They're both attached.
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0: Kishos arrived at Cora, ending mileage 529.
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1: Go ahead.
0: Just for information, at West Felicity and McKinley Butte Road, there's a welfare check pending. Pretty close to where you're at.
1: Yeah, I copy. It's probably going to be last of Owen, first of Brian. I'll clear from there shortly and go deal with that.

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1: Yes, Lim.
0: Good information at this point. 97 in Maston, station 1001, called in. There's a large piece of cement in the road, unknown if it's northbound or southbound lane. I send the input to ODOT and OSP.

This license is June Protocol PC traffic complaint eastbound Highway 20 from Gist Road. RPD is reporting a white Mercedes van. Brake checking of the vehicle is possible. Road rage. Plate on the vehicle says return to assist. Just address. Vehicle was last seen eastbound. Information was also sent to OSP. Dispatch clear. 1327.

0: for me. I'm from the east side of Bend. I'll take a look for it.
1: Copy. The plate on that vehicle comes back to an address on Green Drake Court.

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1: Three sisters in the suite. RP gave a female $100 bill to go to the store for him. She's walking away instead of going to the store.

46. 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Her last name is going to be Thomas, first of Holly, last of... The name is L-L-I-E.

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Yeah, 46, this call. L46.

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1: Holly is working on Daniel now.
0: Copy. I'll be out with him.

0: contact 1113 of 25. Address near Highway 20 and Zimmerman and Sisters. Break. And he's on paper for theft. It's pretrial release. Don't know if I got any authority to detain without judicial review.
1: I'll be on code 4. I'm doing an area check for Holly.

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1: That's what.
0: I have a pending assist to CCRT at a county building downtown.
1: Copy, we just start 37. I should go ahead and start 38.
0: Copy, 10 day 38 to switch.
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0: Give me 1128 airmen and just be advised, this started the MVP call at 9:37 this morning. Subject does have first order safety, including access to machete or a knife. CCRT just wants a phone call. Subject is relocated to a county building, which is why it's now a county call.
2: Copy.
1: Dispatch S11. And can you have the Bend PD officer that has been handling this all morning please respond to?

0: Is that 29 with Garble of Kings again?
1: Advising of a head-on crash. We're sending medics, 3 vehicles involved.
0: I copy. You can clear us those info on that?

0: 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Do we have any off units up there?
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0: units in route for the crash. So far, we have two patients, no report of any critical injuries at this time. There was airbag deployment.
1: Sorry, I copy. We're about 6 out.
2: Dispatch 1046. I got a different Holly, one by name and date of birth. Class is going to be Newman, Nora Edward William, Mary Adam Nora, first of Holly, Henry Ocean, Lincoln Yellow, 5:30 of 73.

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1: Yeah.

0: pre-advised LSP since ours are tied up on my bridges crash.
1: Okay. 10-8-14, Victor 96, do you want us to head that way?
0: If you'd like, we'll see if OSP has anybody.
2: David 29, 7-4-1. I'm almost to the junction of South Century. Where do you need me?
3: I think we're probably okay. It's not blocking anymore. We got vehicles off the roadway.
2: Copy.

0: de la charge électrique.
1: It's 22, I'm not certain. If you've got some, I'll take them.
0: Probably first is going to be Sam over Voyager 77929, please.
1: Go ahead.
0: Second is going to be Henry Union King Lee.
1: Confirming Henry Union King William.
0: Lincoln.
1: Copy that. Is there a third vehicle?
0: Negative, just two.
1: Copy your first time over voice. 77929 is clear current. 2005 Ford four-door to Teslin or Joel Franklin out of Cottage Grove. And 22 the second, Henry Union King Lincoln is clear current on 2016 Ford F-150 to Rodney or Jacqueline Boswick out of Eugene.
0: Can you attach all four of those, please?
1: Okay.

0: So should I do, can I get an ETA on that?
1: L46 from traffic 1.
2: Go ahead.
1: I'm just entering Sisters. Do you want me to head your way?
2: No, you can clear.
3: Okay. Anyway, 22 to 10.
0: Go ahead.
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0: Come on.
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2: 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I think somebody did have some minor injuries. 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
1: Hey, Virginia, he's trying to leave the building right now.

0: 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You can expedite. We're going to have to go hands-on.
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1: That's 11.
0: No, you've got CCRT there, but I'm available for negotiations if you need them. I'm near 10.
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0: City, 14 from dispatch.
1: Go ahead.
0: Just information. I'm getting a call just north of milepost 163 near Polana Lake Road. A white van pulled over the side of the highway. A man got out and then collapsed on the southbound side. Just getting further information. I already sent it to OSD and ODA in case they have somebody close.
1: I got you. If we have anybody free that's remotely close to there, we can get them there.

0: 22 and 29. We don't have a lot of information on this. We had a 911 hang up. We finally got that number back on the line. Somebody said, again, a white van on the southbound side pulled over and somebody got out and collapsed.
1: Guys, Chopper 21, our medics are not respectful.
0: They will be shortly.
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0: 803. I'm Cooley, Hunter Circle, with 4, Victor, Mike, Adam, King.
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1: Go ahead.
0: Female that called us in was not on scene. Said law enforcement and child services were there yesterday. It sounds like a sister just left a mother while they're on the phone together. Sister is a Rebecca Walker, and the mother is Pamela Kyler.
1: I copy, I'm familiar. And you can add number 20.
0: Copy. And they said Rebecca might have be on methamphetamine.

0: Is that Shinor 22, please?
1: Shinor 20.
0: 586, George George Henry, right?
1: Huh.
0: 658, Edward Charles Yellow.
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1: hospital. 30, do you still want me to leave you on the call?
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1: I'm copying that brush fire. You can send the north unit up there for the traffic control.
0: Copy. Don't ask for it, but I'll put it under 46 this number.
2: 10-37. Oregon Delta attached, and I'll be en route to the brush fire as well.
0: David 37.
2: Charles 309, 207, left to Stokes.

0: 37. Dylan Stokes out of Talent, Oregon, date of birth in 95, clear valid.
1: Clear valid.
0: I got

Dispatch center is in spirit traffic. Traffic complaint southbound Highway 97, mile post 150. RPC reporting a red Ford F-150 swerving, crossing lines. Does not say he's speeding. PS. Dispatch clear at 1539.

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1: Es bueno.
0: Looks like fires out on Pine Falls. Do they have a status update?
1: S11, the unit on scene is reporting a 30 by 20 smoldering brush fire creeping slowly. They're canceling all of their fire units. They are not requesting law enforcement at this time.
0: Copy, law enforcement's clear. Thank you.
1: Copy.

0: Dispatch Centre, it's pretty copy. Traffic complaint southbound 97 at the ODOT scales. RFP's reporting a dark blue Dodge Ram. Unknown plane unable to maintain lanes, traveling both A and B lanes. Speeds between 65 and 80. He was southbound. Information was also sent to OSP. Dispatch player 1545.
1: 814, I copy. I'll keep an eye on him. South right now.
0: Sorry.

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1: 10 down 38.
0: Any CPC with a motor vehicle off the side of the road on Yeoman at my ABL? I got a plate to attach when you're ready.
1: Good.
0: 473 King Paul Mary.
1: The 473 King Paul Mary is clear. Current 2003 Honda 4-door to Kyle Christopher Schneider with an address out of Bend.

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1: 1-11.
0: I'll be responding to that brush fire that's on BLM per Forest Service request.
1: Okay. Your client call?
0: That's a firm. Is that address still accurate?
1: Yeah.

0: fix the fence. Go ahead. 46, we're getting a welfare check. A female near Highway 20 and Locust laying up against a tree with no pants on in the fetal position. Thought it might be related to the earlier call you had. Okay, put it up. Copy.
1: Yeah, David, 55.

Bobby. I left a message for the RP to call me so we can get a little bit more info.